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Packed all my clothes and I moved out. I don't even wanna go to your house. Every time I sit on that couch, I feel like you lecture me. Eventually, I bet that we could've made this work and probably would've figured things out. But I guess I'm a letdown, but it's cool, I checked out. Oh, you wanna be friends now? Okay, let's put my fake face on and pretend now. Sit around and talk about the good times. That didn't even happen. I mean, why are you laughing? Must've missed that joke, let me see if I can find a reaction. No, but at least you're happy.

If you had one shot, one opportunity to seize everything you ever wanted in one moment, would you capture it?

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2: 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Yeah.
3: 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The way I'm looking at you. Whatever. Keep looking at me. You're scared now. Right? Don't feel me, baby. It's just Justin.

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Pedro Santos. Should have known better. 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